Welcome to the family. You're right where you belong. My name is Art Ames, and you've tuned in to WMCBLP Greenfield and my radio show, Radio Cures. 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Oops, sorry about that. I was adjusting the mic. Squeak, squeak, squeak. But today is a special edition. Today is my annual Green River Festival Radio Cures edition. Green River Festival is coming up right here at the fairgrounds in Greenfield on June 19th, 20th, and 21st. And today I will start you off with the first person who's going to be performing Friday around 1 o'clock, and I will end the show with the Sunday night closer. And as always, to me, the strength of Green River Festival isn't the names that are the largest on the bill, but it's the smaller names, the people you may not have heard of. So if you're thinking about going to the festival this weekend, or you usually go and you can't make it this year, I hope today when you tune in that you make little notes. So if you hear a particular song from somebody, you'll make a note so that you'll seek them out if you're coming to the festival. And if not, I guess you know what you're missing, and we'll see you next year, right? And I'll give more information about the festival as we go along. And let me also note that in about 45 minutes, I will be giving away passes for Friday night. Yeah, just Friday night, but I do have passes for that. So hopefully somebody will want to go just for Friday night, or maybe just filling in for other tickets you have. But those will be offered, but wait till I tell you when, okay? And as always, let's start with the music. And let me see. This is the I'm going to move the microphone again. Squeak, squeak, squeak. You hear it? Yeah. Why didn't I do this before? Because I didn't. All right. So kicking it off at 1 o'clock on Friday is the band Amorosa. And excuse me. Transgender woman from Charleston, South Carolina, who knocks it out of the park every time. This song is called She Returns from War.

Okay. So, as a reminder, today's special edition of Radio Cures is the Green River Festival edition. All of the music that you're going to listen to today in chronological order is representative of the bands who will be performing on June 19th, 20th, and 21st at down at the fairgrounds in Greenfield as part of the Green River Festival. And not this break, but at the next break, and I'll remind you at the break, I'll give away some tickets for Friday night. Hang on while I cough for a second. Hang on. Okay, that feels better. Anyhow, so as I said, this is chronological order. So we started with the first group of the day, band of the day, a transgender woman from, not that that should matter, but she's got a slant in her music because of that, from Charleston, South Carolina. She calls herself, and the band is She Returns from War, and I played you Amorosa. You then listen to Misty Blues and the song Battle Cry. I think they played last year. They're a seven-piece blues-type band. Cam Franklin, that's K-A-M, is going to give a really high-energy performance. Today I played you Why Did You Go Last Night. You then listen to bluesman Brother Wallace, from Georgia, with the song Who's That? Luke Tyler Shelton, singer-songwriter from L.A., Blue Sky, Southern Avenue, the band from Memphis. They're a good one, too. The song is Upside, and I ended this first set of the day with Trey Burt, and it's T-R-E. B-U-R-T. He's going to perform around 4 o'clock on Friday, and the song I played is Sweet Misery. You're listening to WMCB LP Greenfield. I'm your host, Art Ames, and today's edition, as I just said, is all music that will be performed at Green River Festival in 2 weeks. This next set I'm going to kick off with Cassius Culpepper from Alabama. He actually just came out with a new album called Act One, and he's going to be going on stage at around 4:15 on Friday. The song is called Better Weather.

Okay, that set will wrap up Friday. We're going to start at around with this first song in the set that I'm going to tell you that you just listened to around 4:15 on Friday with Cassius Culpepper. The song that you listen to is Better Weather. After that, a band that I really like, Splendid Torch, and they're made up of members of a former bluegrass group, Mama's Marmalade, and I was a big fan of theirs too. So I'm looking forward to see Splendid Torch around 4:30 on Friday. I played you the song Tulsa. You then listen to Sonny War, and Tree Bird joins Sonny in this one. Sonny is folk punk, I guess you would call, and Trey will be performing earlier, so they'll probably collaborate at Green River as well. Scornful Heart is a song I played you. Filipino rapper Ruby Ibarra, Ibarra, really good, really high energy. The song I played is Here, one of my favorites, and I've been following him since I started maybe, 8 or 9 years ago, is The War Entreaty. They'll be on around 6:30 on Friday. Leads Me Home is a song that I played for you, and it's a real treat to see them performing at our local festival here in Greenfield. Also around 6:30, I gave you Eavesdrop. The song is called Sun Goes Down, kind of appropriately for late afternoon. Lila Ike gave us Too Late to Die, and I sort of cheated. Swamp Dog is going to be performing Friday evening, and I played you a duet that he did with John Prine back in 2020, just because I love John Prine so much, called Memories. Obviously, John won't be at Green River as he passed away in 2020, but if you listen to that song, you got to take Swamp Dog is a really cool singer and performer, and I never know what kind of music is going to come out, so I'm looking forward to that. And closing the evening on Friday is Charlie Crockett. I played you a song off his new album. He came out with two or three new albums in the space of 3 months, and I seem to have missed this one, which ended up being my favorite because it's less country and more songs that tell a story, I guess is a way to put it. The album is Clovis, and I played you the Hallelujah Trail right here on Radio Cures at WMCB LP Greenfield. So, ladies, gentlemen, and whomever, I promised that I have some tickets to give away to Green River Festival. I only have them for Friday night, but you just heard a lot of music that starts early on Friday. So it's 8 hours of music, guys. And you can get a pair of tickets absolutely free. And all you have to do once the music starts is call me and ask me for them, right? I mean, it isn't very complicated. And I think so. I mean, it's too early to see about the weather, but it looks like it's going to be cool and nice. So no 100 degrees, no heavy rain. Fingers crossed. All right. I made too long a story. If you want passes for Friday night, once I hit the button and the music starts to play, feel free to call me here at the radio station. You ready? 413-626-3395 for tickets for Friday night, June 19th. On with the music. This is the Animos, A-N-I-M-O-S. They're a combination band from Colombia and Mexico, and they live in Austin. Did you get all that? And they sing a song about one of my favorite places in the country called Terlingua. Don't forget that number if you want tickets for Friday, 413-626-3395.

Miss Lulu White, the diamond queen of the demimondes. Yes, one of the most notorious and powerful brothel madams of early 20th century New Orleans, in a place we call Storyville. Miss Lulu White will become one of the first made black female millionaires in the United States. And she would rise to power when there was very limited ascension for women of color due to the nature of Jim Crow and segregation. She would give a start to musicians like Jelly Roll Morton, Tony Jackson, some of the finest New Orleans musicians that would go on to spread the music far and wide. But dear Miss Lulu White, she would sadly fade into obscurity, and she would lose the immense fortune that she was able to amass, and fate would bring her further and further into the darkness of the night, never to be seen again.

had a whole lot of laughs.

Okay, this set represented about the first half of Saturday. We start at around noon, and we go to around, 4:30-ish, okay? So the first band to open up on Saturday, which would be June 20th at Green River Festival in a couple of weeks, would be the band The Animos, A-N-I-M-O-S. I played you the song Terlingua. You then listen to Lily Seabird, How Far Away, Alex Amen, California Blues, Sally Baby's Silver Dollars, a local favorite. They've played here before. They're going to play on Saturday, I think around 1 o'clock or so. Good Night, Miss Lulu White is what I played you. One that I'm looking forward to, he'll go on around 3 o'clock on Saturday, is Tunde Adebimpe. And if you don't know that name, he is the lead for TV on the Radio, if you're familiar with that band. And I'm a big fan, and I'll be there to see him. And I played you the song Pinstack. Sorry. You then listen to Sonido Gallo Negro, and they're Peruvian cumbia music, and they mostly reside in Mexico. I played Calabito Nocturno, Fust, and that's F-U-S-T, followed that with What's His Name, and I ended up with Kurt Vile, who will definitely be a favorite of the festival. He goes on around 4:15, 4:30 on Saturday at the main stage on the 20th. I played Every Time I Look at You. And I note that there's a good amount of world music that always shows up at Green River, but this year it has less of an international flair. More are coming from Mexico and sort of that Central America, South American region. We've had others from all over the world, and I have no doubt that part of it is that there's a different climate and temperament in the United States, and we're seeing it with every musical festival out there. We're seeing it even with the World Cup, where some folks from other countries simply can't get into the United States to share their artistry. So regardless of how we feel about it, it is certainly narrowing the reach that artists have into us as a, country. And it, of course, narrows what we are going to be able to hear. So be that as it may, good for what my point was going to be, good for Green River Festival for continuing, however, to carry on the tradition and doing their best in the kind of shows that are booked for this family-friendly festival in spite of obstacles that will crop up and will be different every year. Okay, on with the show. These folks come on around 4:30. They're from Australia. They came up with their debut album last year called Now Would Be a Good Time. They're called the Folk Bitch Trio. I suggest that you don't miss them. They're going to put on a great show. This is called That's All She Wrote.

Okay, that will actually wrap up Saturday for us. And we started around 4:30 on Saturday and go right up to the last act, which is scheduled for about 9 o'clock on Saturday, June 20th at Green River Festival. And if you're just tuning in and you're a bit confused, all of today's music is music representing artists who are going to be playing at Green River Festival on June 19th through the 21st at the Greenfield Fairgrounds. And I'm playing it in chronological order, so once I tell you what you just listened to wrap up Saturday, we'll already be on to Sunday. All right, you started off that set with Folk Bitch Creep. Yeah. Folk Bitch Trio, a band I've been following for a while out of Australia. This was actually their debut that came out last year, and I played you. That's All She Wrote. Los Mirlos, and they're a Peruvian cumbia band, played us La Danza del Petrolero, and I'm sorry I butchered that name. The Beths out of New Zealand gave us Best Laid Plans off their most recent album that came out last year, Straight Line Was a Lie. Lux Deluxe, local folk, played Far Away From It All, something they came out with a couple years ago. A Hawaiian-born, Oklahoma-raised rapper is performing also at Green River around 6:30 on Saturday. He goes by Papa Rod. I played Safe Spaces, Rat Boys, I Gave You, Know You Then. And wrapping up the fest on Saturday is the band Spoon. And I played you Hot Thoughts. It goes back about 6 or 7 years. So now we're on to Sunday. Sunday opens up around noon at the fairgrounds, and I'm going to start you off with Micah Farr. That's M-I-C-A-F-A-R, one of the world music bands. This one, it's focused on Argentine and Latin America areas, and I'm going to play, and I know I'm going to butcher the name, but you know, it's still good music, even if I don't know how to say it right. You know, I'm just one of those ugly Americans who knows one language fluently. I shouldn't say fluently. Anyway, it's called Chacarera Santiuelino, I believe. And rather than try to say it again and correct myself, I'll just play you the song.

Okay. Oh, a little abrupt on the cutoff there. Sorry about that, guys. So that brings us through the first half of Sunday for the Green River Festival on this Radio Cures special edition called, basically, it's Green River Festival. All the performers you're listening to will be playing at the festival June 19th through the 21st. And I will start you off early Sunday afternoon around noon with Micah Farr, a band from Argentina, with Chacarera Santa Buena. Deloid Elz, E-L-Z-E, will play around noon as well, and I played you the song Parrothead 2-0. Tyler Ballgame, Help Me Out is what I played you. Noir Harkati will be playing around 12:30 to 1 o'clock. They're a band playing Tunisian music. And Barani is the cut that I played you. I'm looking forward to listening to Angela Autumn. She'll be playing around 1:30. She sort of sounds like, you know, I have a real soft spot for the band Big Thief and Adrian Lenker, the lead singer, and Angela's voice reminds me of them. So I look forward to seeing her set. I played Dancer, another one of my favorites. In fact, these three right here, this is going to be one of the highlights Sunday afternoon period for the whole festival for me. This comes from Hooray for the Riff Raff, a fantastic band. Try not to miss them. They'll be playing at 1:45 on Sunday. I played Snake Plant. That's a couple years old. Esther Rose from New Orleans. It's her fifth album that just came out called Want. Actually, it came out at the end of 25. The Clown is the song that I played you. And Luscious, L-U-C-I-U-S, off their self-titled album that came out last year, will play at 3:30 on Sunday with the song Impressions. So this last set of the day will wind up Green River. One note about Green River. If you live in Greenfield or drive to Greenfield and then take the shuttle, the free shuttle, the five-minute free, how easy can this be, shuttle from downtown Greenfield to the fairgrounds? This year, instead of being right at the corner of Federal and Main Street, it moved about a block over, another block just outside of the main downtown, and it will be leaving from the Olive Street garage. So it's less congested there, easier for buses to get in and out. But if you're in downtown Greenfield, it will add about 90 seconds to your walk. So keep that in mind. Okay, because of course, all the parking on site is sold out unless you have a disability sticker. And but also, if you really don't want to take the shuttle, even though it's ridiculously easy, there are people when you drive towards the festival who live in the area who charge for parking for the day or the weekend. And it isn't all that unreasonable if you want to do that. But anyhow, let's get on with the music. I have one more set. This is from Mal Devisa. I don't know who Mal Devisa is, except listening to this song, which I like. The song is called Fire.

except for the song I'm going to finish the show off today with. That was the final full set of the day, and that almost wraps up Sunday except for the closing acts. Let me get right to it. You listen to, she'll be playing around 4 o'clock on Sunday. The final act is at 7:30. Mal Devisa, the song is Fire. Tao, that's T-H-A-O, will be performing also Sunday afternoon with, and I played you her song Marauders. I don't know if she's going to be a solo act or be with her band, the Get Down, Stay Down, but I guess we'll have to find out. One of the acts I'm looking forward to is Ken Pomeroy. She's a Cherokee artist from Oklahoma, and her music symbolizes a lot of her heritage. I played you Wolves in Sheep Clothes. One of the highlights for me for the whole festival will be watching the band Wednesday, Sunday around 5:15. They're out of Asheville, North Carolina. Their newish album is Bleeds, and this is one of my favorite songs that have come out in the last few years, Elderberry Wine. The Baxbys will be playing at 5:30. The song is In a Cage. Big Frida will be incredibly high energy around 5:30, 6 o'clock, I'm assuming, on the main stage. I played you her cover of the Beyonce hit Explode, Break My Soul. I'm going to go out with the closing act, which is Geese and the song Cobra. Before I do that, programming note that I'm going to let this show that you listen to today run for this week and next week to give all you folks locally a chance to hear the music that's showing up at Green River Festival June 19th, 20th, and 21st. So I'll be back in the year after Green River. Hopefully we all are in a good way exhausted from a weekend of amazing music, recovering from maybe too much celebrating and too much sun, but we're going to have fun. I hope to see you there. In the meantime, for the next couple weeks, as always, be kind to one another. I will see you in 2 weeks. Enjoy Green River Festival, and this is Geese with their song Cobra. Yeah, no animal jokes. Just listen to the song. See you in a couple weeks.

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gonna take a walk down Union Square. You never know where you're gonna find there. You gotta run, run, run, run, run. Take the dragon too. Run, run, run, run, run. Jim's the death of you. Hey, what to do? Margarita Passion, I had to get her fixed. She wasn't well, she was getting sick.

Welcome to the family. You're right where you belong. My name is Art Ames, and you've tuned in to WMCBLP Greenfield and my radio show, Radio Cures. 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Oops, sorry about that. I was adjusting the mic. Squeak, squeak, squeak. But today is a special edition. Today is my annual Green River Festival Radio Cures edition. Green River Festival is coming up right here at the fairgrounds in Greenfield on June 19th, 20th, and 21st, and today I will start you off with the first person who's going to be performing Friday around 1 o'clock, and I will end the show with the Sunday night closer. And as always, to me, the strength of Green River Festival isn't the names that are the largest on the bill, but it's the smaller names, the people you may not have heard of. So if you're thinking about going to the festival this weekend, or you usually go and you can't make it this year, I hope today when you tune in that you make little notes. So if you hear a particular song from somebody, you'll make a note so that you'll seek them out if you're coming to the festival. And if not, I guess you know what you're missing, and we'll see you next year, right? And I'll give more information about the festival as we go along. And let me also note that in about 45 minutes, I will be giving away passes for Friday night. Yeah, just Friday night, but I do have passes for that. So hopefully somebody will want to go just for Friday night, or maybe just filling in for other tickets you have. But those will be offered, but wait till I tell you when, okay? And as always, let's start with the music. And let me see. This is the first. I'm going to move the microphone again. Squeak, squeak, squeak. You hear it? Yeah. Why didn't I do this before? Because I didn't. All right. So kicking it off at 1 o'clock on Friday is the band Amorosa. And, excuse me. Transgender woman from Charleston, South Carolina, who knocks it out of the park every time. This song is called She Returns from War.

that love ain't changed. But I knew deep down in my

Okay. So, as a reminder, today's special edition of Radio Cures is the Green River Festival edition. All of the music that you're going to listen to today in chronological order is representative of the bands who will be performing on June 19th, 20th, and 21st at down at the fairgrounds in Greenfield as part of the Green River

Festival. And not this break, but at the next break, and I'll remind you at the break, I'll give away some tickets for Friday night. Hang on while I cough for a second. Hang on. Okay, that feels better. Anyhow, so as I said, this is chronological order. So we started with the first group of the day, band of the day, transgender woman from, not that that should matter, but she's got a slant in her music because of that, from Charleston, South Carolina. She calls herself, and the band is She Returns from War, and I played you Amorosa. You then listen to Misty Blues and the song Battle Cry. I think they played last year. They're a seven-piece blues-type band. Cam Franklin, that's K-A-M, is going to give a really high-energy performance. Today I played you Why Did You Go Last Night. You then listen to blues man Brother Wallace, from Georgia, with the song Who's That? Luke Tyler Shelton, singer-songwriter from L.A., Blue Sky, Southern Avenue, the band from Memphis. They're a good one, too. The song is Upside, and I ended this first set of the day with Trey Burt, and it's T-R-E. B-U-R-T. He's going to perform around 4 o'clock on Friday, and the song I played is Sweet Misery. You're listening to WMCB LP Greenfield. I'm your host, Art Ames, and today's edition, as I just said, is all music that will be performed at Green River Festival in 2 weeks. This next set I'm going to kick off with Cassius Culpepper from Alabama. He actually just came out with a new album called Act One, and he's going to be going on stage at around 4:15 on Friday. The song is called Better Weather.

Okay, that set will wrap up Friday. We're going to start at around with this first song in the set that I'm going to tell you that you just listened to around 4:15 on Friday with Cassius Culpepper. The song that you listen to is Better Weather. After that, a band that I really like, Splendid Torch, and they're made up of members of a former bluegrass group, Mama's Marmalade, and I was a big fan of theirs too. So I'm looking forward to see Splendid Torch around 4:30 on Friday. I played you the song, Tulsa. You then listen to Sonny War, and Tree Bird joins Sonny in this one. Sonny is folk punk, I guess you would call, and Trey will be performing earlier, so they'll probably collaborate at Green River as well. Scornful Heart is the song I played you. Filipino rapper Ruby Ibarra, I-B-A-R-R-A, really good, really high energy. The song I played is Here. One of my favorites, and I've been following him since they started maybe, 8 or 9 years ago, is The War in Treaty. They'll be on around 6:30 on Friday. Leads Me Home is a song that I played for you, and it's a real treat to see them performing at our local festival here in Greenfield. Also around 6:30, I gave you Eavesdrop. The song is called Sun Goes Down, kind of appropriately for late afternoon. Lila I-K-I-K-E gave us Too Late to Die, and I sort of cheated. Swamp Dog is going to be performing Friday evening, and I played you a duet that he did with John Prine back in 2020, just because I love John Prine so much, called Memories. Obviously, John won't be at Green River as he passed away in 2020, but if you listen to that song, you got to take. Swamp Dog is a really cool singer and performer, and I never know what kind of music is going to come out, so I'm looking forward to that. And closing the evening on Friday is Charlie Crockett. I played you a song off his new album. He came out with two or three new albums in the space of 3 months, and I seem to have missed this one, which ended up being my favorite because it's less country and more songs that tell a story, I guess is a way to put it. The album is Clovis, and I played you the Hallelujah Trail right here on Radio Cures at WMCB LP Greenfield. So, ladies, gentlemen, and whomever, I promised that I have some tickets to give away to Green River Festival. I only have them for Friday night, but you just heard a lot of music that starts early on Friday. So it's 8 hours of music, guys. And you can get a pair of tickets absolutely free. And all you have to do once the music starts is call me and ask me for them, right? I mean, it isn't very complicated. And I think so. I mean, it's too early to see about the weather, but it looks like it's going to be cool and nice. So no 100 degrees, no heavy rain. Fingers crossed. All right. I made too long a story. If you want passes for Friday night, once I hit the button and the music starts to play, feel free to call me here at the radio station. You ready? 413-626-3395 for tickets for Friday night, June 19th. On with the music. This is the Animos, A-N-I-M-O-S. They're a combination band from Colombia and Mexico, and they live in Austin. Did you get all that? And they sing a song about one of my favorite places in the country called Terlingua. Don't forget that number if you want tickets for Friday, 413-626-3395.

Miss Lulu Weitz, the Diamond Queen of the Demimonds. Yes, one of the most notorious and powerful brothel madams of early 20th century New Orleans, in a place we call Storyville. Miss Lulu White will become one of the first made black female millionaires in the United States. And she would rise to power when there was very limited ascension for women of color due to the nature of Jim Crow and segregation. She would give a start to musicians like Jelly Roll Morton, Tony Jackson, some of the finest New Orleans musicians that would go on to spread the music far and wide. But dear Miss Lulu White, she would sadly fade into obscurity, and she would lose the immense fortune that she was able to amass, and fate would bring her further and further into the darkness of the night, never to be seen again.

had a whole lot of laughs. Hell, I'm still laughing now, so

Okay, this set represented about the first half of Saturday. We start at around noon, and we go to around, 4:30-ish, okay? So the first band to open up on Saturday, which would be June 20th at Green River Festival in a couple of weeks, would be the band The Animos, A-N-I-M-O-S. I played you the song Terlingua. You then listen to Lily Seabird, How Far Away, Alex Amen, California Blues, Sally Baby's Silver Dollars, a local favorite. They've played here before. They're going to play on Saturday, I think around 1 o'clock or so. Good Night, Miss Lulu White is what I played you. One that I'm looking forward to, he'll go on around 3 o'clock on Saturday, is Tunde Adebimpe. And if you don't know that name, he is the lead for TV on the Radio, if you're familiar with that band. And I'm a big fan, and I'll be there to see him. And I played you the song Pinstack. Sorry. You then listen to Sonido Gallo Negro, and they're Peruvian cumbia music, and they mostly reside in Mexico. I played Calabito Nocturno, Fust, and that's F-U-S-T, followed that with What's His Name, and I ended up with Kurt Vile, who will definitely be a favorite of the festival. He goes on around 4:15, 4:30 on Saturday at the main stage on the 20th. I played Every Time I Look at You. And I note that there's a good amount of world music that always shows up at Green River, but this year it has less of an international flair. More are coming from Mexico and sort of that Central America, South American region. We've had others from all over the world, and I have no doubt that part of it is that there's a different climate and temperament in the United States, and we're seeing it with every musical festival out there. We're seeing it even with the World Cup, where some folks from other countries simply can't get into the United States to share their artistry. So regardless of how we feel about it, it is certainly narrowing the reach that artists have into us as a, country. And it, of course, narrows what we are going to be able to hear. So be that as it may, good for what my point was going to be, good for Green River Festival for continuing, however, to carry on the tradition and doing their best in the kind of shows that are booked for this family-friendly festival in spite of obstacles that will crop up and will be different every year. Okay, on with the show. These folks come on around 4:30. They're from Australia. They came up with their debut album last year called Now Would Be a Good Time. They're called the Folk Bitch Trio. I suggest that you don't miss them. They're going to put on a great show. This is called That's All She Wrote.

Okay, that will actually wrap up Saturday for us. And we started around 4:30 on Saturday and go right up to the last act, which is scheduled for about 9 o'clock on Saturday, June 20th at Green River Festival. And if you're just tuning in and you're a bit confused, all of today's music is music representing artists who are going to be playing at Green River Festival on June 19th through the 21st at the Greenfield Fairgrounds. And I'm playing it in chronological order, so once I tell you what you just listened to wrap up Saturday, we'll already be on to Sunday. All right, you started off that set with Folk Bitch Creep. Yeah. Folk Bitch Trio, a band I've been following for a while out of Australia. This was actually their debut that came out last year, and I played you. That's All She Wrote. Los Mirlos, and they're a Peruvian cumbia band, played us La Danza del Petrolero, and I'm sorry I butchered that name. The Beths out of New Zealand gave us Best Laid Plans off their most recent album that came out last year, Straight Line Was a Lie. Lux Deluxe, local folk, played Far Away From It All, something they came out with a couple years ago. A Hawaiian-born Oklahoma-raised rapper is performing also at Green River around 6:30 on Saturday. He goes by Papa Rod. I played Safe Spaces, Rat Boys, I Gave You, Know You Then. And wrapping up the fest on Saturday is the band Spoon. And I played you Hot Thoughts. It goes back about 6 or 7 years. So now we're on to Sunday. Sunday opens up around noon at the fairgrounds, and I'm going to start you off with Micah Farr. That's M-I-C-A-F-A-R, one of the world music bands. This one, it's focused on Argentine and Latin America areas, and I'm going to play, and I know I'm going to butcher the name, but you know, it's still good music, even if I don't know how to say it right. You know, I'm just one of those ugly Americans who knows one language fluently. I shouldn't say fluently. Anyway, it's called Chacarera Santiuelino, I believe. And rather than try to say it again and correct myself, I'll just play you the song.

Okay. Oh, a little abrupt on the cutoff there. Sorry about that, guys. So that brings us through the first half of Sunday for the Green River Festival on this Radio Cures special edition called, basically, it's Green River Festival. All the performers you're listening to will be playing at the festival June 19th through the 21st. And I will start you off early Sunday afternoon around noon with Micah Farr, a band from Argentina, with Chacarera Santa Buena. Deloid Elze, E-L-Z-E, will play around noon as well, and I played you the song Parrothead 2-0. Tyler Ballgame, Help Me Out, is what I played you. Noir Harkati will be playing around 12:30 to 1 o'clock. They're a band playing Tunisian music, and Barani is the cut that I played you. I'm looking forward to listening to Angela Autumn. She'll be playing around 1:30. She sort of sounds like, you know, I have a real soft spot for the band Big Thief and Adrian Lenker, the lead singer, and Angela's voice reminds me of them. So I look forward to seeing her set. I played Dancer, another one of my favorites. In fact, these three right here, this is going to be one of the highlights Sunday afternoon period for the whole festival for me. This comes from Hooray for the Riff Raff, a fantastic band. Try not to miss them. They'll be playing at 1:45 on Sunday. I played Snake Plant. That's a couple years old. Esther Rose from New Orleans. It's her fifth album that just came out called Want. Actually, it came out at the end of 25. The Clown is the song that I played you. And Luscious, L-U-C-I-U-S, off their self-titled album that came out last year, will play at 3:30 on Sunday with the song Impressions. So this last set of the day will wind up Green River. One note about Green River. If you live in Greenfield or drive to Greenfield and then take the shuttle, the free shuttle, the five-minute free How Easy Can This Be shuttle from downtown Greenfield to the fairgrounds, this year, instead of being right at the corner of Federal and Main Street, it moved about a block over, another block just outside of the main downtown, and it will be leaving from the Olive Street garage. So it's less congested there, easier for buses to get in and out. But if you're in downtown Greenfield, it will add about 90 seconds to your walk. So keep that in mind. Okay, because of course, all the parking on site is sold out unless you have a disability sticker. And but also, if you really don't want to take the shuttle, even though it's ridiculously easy, there are people when you drive towards the festival who live in the area who charge for parking for the day or the weekend. And it isn't all that unreasonable if you want to do that. But anyhow, let's get on with the music. I have one more set. This is from Mal Devisa. I don't know who Mal Devisa is, except listening to this song, which I like. The song is called Fire.

except for the song I'm going to finish the show off today with. That was the final full set of the day, and that almost wraps up Sunday except for the closing acts. Let me get right to it. You listen to, she'll be playing around 4 o'clock on Sunday. The final act is at 7:30. Mal Devisa, the song is Fire. Tao, that's T-H-A-O, will be performing also Sunday afternoon with, and I played you her song Marauders. I don't know if she's going to be a solo act or be with her band, the Get Down, Stay Down, but I guess we'll have to find out. One of the acts I'm looking forward to is Ken Pomeroy. She's a Cherokee artist from Oklahoma, and her music symbolizes a lot of her heritage. I played you Wolves in Sheep Clothes. One of the highlights for me for the whole festival will be watching the band Wednesday, Sunday around 5:15. They're out of Asheville, North Carolina. Their newish album is Bleeds, and this is one of my favorite songs that have come out in the last few years, Elderberry Wine. The Baxbys will be playing at 5:30. The song is In a Cage. Big Frida will be incredibly high energy around 5:30, 6 o'clock, I'm assuming, on the main stage. I played you her cover of the Beyonce hit Explode, Break My Soul. I'm going to go out with the closing act, which is Geese and the song Cobra. Before I do that, programming note that I'm going to let this show that you listen to today run for this week and next week to give all you folks locally a chance to hear the music that's showing up at Green River Festival June 19th, 20th, and 21st. So I'll be back in the year after Green River. Hopefully we all are in a good way, exhausted from a weekend of amazing music, recovering from maybe too much celebrating and too much sun, but we're going to have fun. I hope to see you there. In the meantime, for the next couple weeks, as always, be kind to one another. I will see you in 2 weeks. Enjoy Green River Festival, and this is Geese with their song Cobra. Yeah, no animal jokes. Just listen to the song. See you in a couple weeks.

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And every day thereafter. Because he was crazy about her. Took her everywhere that flowers grew. Put in a sprinkler system. Only he knew how to run it. He erected a dinner bell.

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And also all the youth, the young generation of today, I am begging them and I'm preaching to them and I'm selling my record, I'm selling clothes, I'm selling cloth to help the young generation of England today. Black, white, pink, blue, you name it. 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

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Hey, Woody Guthrie, but I know that you know all the things that I'm a-saying and many times more. I'm a-singing you this song, but I can't sing enough, 'cause there's not many men who've done the things that you've done. Here's to Cisco and Sonny and Leadbelly too, and to all the good people that traveled with you. 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I'm leaving tomorrow, but I could leave today. 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

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Right now we're hearing Peter C. Johnson with Catch a Falling Star. Excuse me while I adjust my mic. So we got a studio redesign in here. It looks great. I'd like to thank the folks who are volunteering so much here at WMCB. 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We're a project of GCTV, but we do not receive funding from them, or just a bit. So many thanks to the volunteers who make this place work, including Mick of Mix Mix and Dan Van Gogh of Voyager 3 in particular. And, of course, the folks who work here, Sydney and Bella, keep it all going. I'll be with you for 2 hours. This is Psychedel Arrhythmia. I'm Maria, and I'm glad to be here. I'm not sure exactly what I'm going to play. I have a grab bag of stuff, and I'm sure we'll have a good time. Once again, this is Peter C. Johnson. 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

Oh, Charlie's neat and Charlie's sweet and Charlie, he's a dandy. Every time he goes to town, brings me sugar candy. 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Just take some flour in half an hour, bake a cake for Charlie. Well, Charlie's here and Charlie's there, Charlie's over the ocean. Oh, Charlie, he'll be back again if he don't change his notion. My pretty little pink, I once did think I'd never do without you. 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Charlie, he's a dandy. Every time he goes to town, he brings me sugar candy. And I don't want none of your weevily wheat, don't want none of your barley. Just take some flour in half an hour, bake a cake for Charlie. Bake a cake for Charlie. Bake a cake for Charlie. And it's

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And right now we are listening to to Caravan with the song Lover. And before that we had Rozzy Plain with Long Years Ago and Sophie Williams with Charlie. That was from a compilation called Shirley Inspired. Lots of different great folk songs. I'll play some more of that later, I think. And we started everything today with Peter C. Johnson, Catch a Falling Star. And don't forget to go to WMCB.net to see who else is on the schedule, what's coming up, how you can get involved, and how you can submit a PSA for your organization and all of that. I'll be with you for 2 hours total. And after this song, I'm going to play you some Stella Cola. I've played them fairly frequently. They're local, Beverly Ketch and Rob and various other Wednesday, various other peoples who also play in Sunburned Hand of the Man. And they're going to be re-releasing this album, this beautiful album from a few years ago now. So that'll be coming up next, and I think I'll also play you something brand new from Chris Wiseman. Just got a mail in my inbox that there's a new one on Bandcamp, so I haven't heard it yet. I do love Chris Wiseman's music, so I'm gonna bet that you will too. And once again, this is Caravan. Thanks so much for listening. WMCB 107.9, last on the dial, first in our hearts.

And that is Stella Cola, double dipped off their self-titled album. And that was, that was Free Day, I think, and November. Let me double check my list here. Free Afternoon and November. That song mentioned trees. Little kismet, because I also have queued up here a song by Chris Weissman called Trees. I haven't heard it yet. This is from a brand new album playing off the Bandcamp. The album is called Distant Fastness. And you might know Chris Weissman from Brattleboro and from around town and from the constellation of musicians that includes Ruth Garbus and Omid. Without further ado, here's a brand new song, Trees, by Chris Weissman, here on WMCB.net 107.9 LP Greenfield.

That was the Peter Ivers Band. Oops, I got my mic a little too big, loud. Is that better? Yeah. And before that, we had two tracks from the Left Bank. We had I Haven't Got the Nerve, preceded by Shadows Breaking Over My Head. And if you were listening very closely, you could hear that that also had to do with trees. The two previous songs before it had to do with trees. So there you have it, the little tree segment for you. My mom always worked with trees. She was a forester. So trees have a special place in my heart, as they do, I'm sure, for most people. The wonder of the world, trees, right? Well, next up, I'm going to play you one or two tracks from a German compilation that is called, this compilation is called Neue Deutsche Unterhaltungsmusik. And I'm going to play you Nervös, which means nervous, as you can imagine, by Körperchemie, which I think means bodily chemistry. And we might play the next one, but I'm not sure yet. You're listening to Psychedelarrhythmia here on WMCB.net. And I hope you're having a good day / evening so far, depending on when you're hearing this show. It does rebroadcast. I'm live every other Tuesday from 11 to 1 p.m. Today is my father-in-law's birthday. He lives with us, has for the past 4 or 5 years. And he's 91 today, so I know he's not listening, but I still want to send out birthday greetings to Ashley. And if you see us walking around with a real old man today, you can wish him happy birthday. So let's get back into more music. I'm already with you now for close to 45 minutes. I'll be with you for an hour and 15 minutes more, bringing you a freeform mix of who knows what. I don't know. Records. I get my records from Greenfield Records, where I am the owner. And actually, today I'm bringing a lot of stuff that's from my own personal collection. So sometimes I say if you like something, you can find it for sale at our shop. But actually, I think almost all of these records are going home with me. So sorry, you snoozed. Often I'll take the records that are like $5 records that nobody knows are great, and I take them home with me. Because how long can I sit there in the store and nobody buying these terrific records? I mean, come on, people. All right, well, let's hear some German music about being nervous. And thanks for listening. 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

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We just heard Fat, localish band, way underrated. I don't know how many albums they have. I've got two of them, and I'm not giving them up. So if you come in the record store and you ask me to sell you my Fat record, I'm not doing it. That was from the album Footloose. And I'm going to make some mic noise while I get to where I can see my thing. And before that, we had Esprit de Corps with If, Would It Turn Out Wrong? We had Die Dorraus with Tulpen und Narzissen, which means tulips and daffodils. And we started that set with Free, Wishing Well. My eldest child, Ruthie, is visiting, and that song by Free always reminds me of when she did a talent show and sang that song with the center school. It was so impressive to me. I practically shed a tear, get a little verklempt when I hear that song. Good times. She's visiting right now for my father-in-law's 91st birthday. So it's great to see her. Once I wrap things up here, we'll go have some fun. I'm having fun now. Don't get me wrong. We are coming right up on the top of the hour, and I will be with you for one more hour yet. The show always goes by just too quickly for me. Again, this is Psychedelic Arrhythmia. I'm Maria, and you are listening to WMCBLP. 107.9 in Greenfield, WMCB.net. And don't forget to go to the website, WMCB.net, to check the schedule, see who's up. We've got lots of new people coming on these days, lots of new energy. Maybe you saw the article in the paper about our new transmitter and how we can reach further than we used to with our new transmitter. And there are a lot of people signing on for new shows. We do replay our shows later in the week, but as more live DJs come on, you'll be hearing less repeats, so that's good news. All right, next up I've got some Rupert's people for you with I Can Show You. 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

I'm going to go to the hospital.

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Maria here with another installment of Psychedelic Arrhythmia. I'll be with you for another half hour. I'm live every other Tuesday from 11 to 1. And then after that, you might hear a replay of my show. Right now we're listening to Air. And before that we had Lita Husek with the new Miss NYC. We had Christopher Colt before that with Virgin Sunrise, off of one of the great CDs, the Rubble Box set. And we started that set with Lou Reed doing a live version of Rock and Roll. And I hope you are enjoying my show. Playing a lot of kind of, I guess, 70s music. But although this is obviously not 70s. Up after this, I'm going to play you a tune by Sherry Knight, who is also from around here-ish. She worked at Rise Above Bakery for a while. And this song is called Tips on Filmmaking. And I appreciate that you're listening to my show, Psychedelic Arrhythmia, here on WMCB Western Mass Community Broadcasting.

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And we were just listening to one of my favorite songs. That was Metro with Criminal World. Before that, we had Malcolm McLaren with Carmen. We had Masami Chuchiya with Secret Party. And we started that set, as I told you earlier, with Sherry Knight, a local. That was Tips on Filmmaking. There was a little serendipity there. That song was called Tips on Filmmaking, and then that next song had the camera clip clicks and camera sounds. Did you notice? Well,

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This is Psychedel Arrhythmia. I'll only be with you for just a few more minutes. This is James Chance with Schleyer's Tires. You might know James Chance more from Squeaky Saxophone. Before that, we had The Meters with Hand Clapping Song. And Musical Youth with Rockers from that album that has Pass the Dutchie on it. We started the set with Metro with Criminal World. And I told you what we were listening to before, but for some reason I didn't hear it in my headphones, so I'm not sure it came through. So I'll say it again. Before that, we had Malcolm McLaren with Carmen. And we had Masami Chuchiya with Secret Party. And Sherry Knight with Tips on Filmmaking. And so many more things I wanted to play for you, but I ran out of time. So next up, I'm going to play you some Candido from the album Drum Fever. And I appreciate you listening. Don't forget, you can go to WMCB.net to hear this program again, or other programs of mine, or other DJs. Just scroll down the page to see the profiles of the various DJs. 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So I'll end here, I guess, with Candido. Thanks again for listening. This has been Psychedel Arrhythmia with me, Maria, on 107.9 LP Greenfield. 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
1: And now it's time for your favorite game show, Questions with Professor Mindy. 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
9: So, yeah, last night I went to Beijing House, which is the best Chinese restaurant on Main Street. I got some yummy, super, super yummy, nice and moist, you know, so's chicken with some nice brown pork fried rice. It was so good, I whooped it down all at once. Oh, yeah, everybody. Woohoo!
10: Okay, do you have a question for Professor Mindy?
3: Question, Professor Mindy.
2: Do you have a question for me?
11: What kind of stuff did you learn in your book, Mindy?
2: Greek mythology, Athena, Greek goddess of wisdom.
3: What is your favorite Chinese food, Mindy?
2: Pork fried rice and chicken wings.
3: Yummy.
2: And a Coke.
3: Casey.
4: Mindy, what's a question about? Oh, sorry.
10: You gotta ask her a question.
5: DJ Casey, ask your question.
4: I came in.
5: Do you have a question for Professor Mindy? Go ahead.
4: Hey Mindy, what's your favorite McDonald's?
2: Big Macs.
4: Ah, that sounds good.
9: My favorite McDonald's food is plain double hamburgers and an extra large french fry and fun vanilla ice cream cone, which is super, super yummy. Oh, yeah.
4: Oh, that sounds good.
12: I got a question.
8: Greek mythology. Do the Greeks enjoy bees on a pizza?
2: I'm not sure.
8: How about ours?
2: Whatever you think. Medusa has the power to turn like creatures and people stone if you look into her eyes.
9: She makes the best fed cheese in the wide world, and yeah, plus she turns people into stone. And I love it. I had her pizza before. It's the super best on the planet. Oh, yeah.
4: Okay.
5: All right, we're looking for questions for Professor Mindy.
4: I have questions, Miss Mindy. Professor Mindy, what is your favorite movies?
2: Never seen The Sheep Detective before. What movie do you like, little boy?
13: My favorite movies are horror films, which is Halloween and Friday the 13th and Paranormal Activity and Insidious and The Conjuring Jane. My favorite action movies are Men in Black and The Fugitive with Harrison Ford and Godzilla and The Wizard of Oz and The Sound of Music and The Fiddler on the Roof.
5: Is that all?
13: and Ghostbusters, and American Gangster, and I was in Scarface, and Godfather, and Godfather Part 2, and Godfather Part 3, and Pulp Fiction, and Reservoir Dogs, and Jackie Brown, and Star Wars, and Lord of the Rings, and The Hobbit, and Harry Potter, Ten Commandments, and Ben-Hur, Gladiator, Braveheart, and Lethal Weapon, and Lethal Weapon 2, and Lethal Weapon 3, and Lethal Weapon 4, and Men in Black 1, Men in Black 2, and Men in Black 3, and Star Trek, and Gunsmoke, and John Wayne movies, El Dorado, and Clint Eastwood movie, Tarantino, and Dirty Harry, and that's pretty much it.
2: Hey, Patrick, what is your question about Greek mythology? Patrick, who was Pegasus?
13: Pegasus was a lady who was in the movie Class of Titans. If you look into her eyes, you turn to stone.
2: Wrong, you was a male.
13: Oh, a male, that's why a male.
2: What's up, Jazz Cats?
5: Come on, Jag, give me some more Jazz Cats.
2: I'll do it one more last time.
5: Go ahead, please.
2: Yo, what's up, Jazz Cats?
13: Yo, what's up, Jazz Cats?
1: Join us next time for another riveting episode of Questions with Professor Mindy. For now, this is Johnny on the Spot saying so long and ask questions.
13: Hi, this is DJ Pat. Next time, join me for some more questions with Professor Mindy and DJ Pat signing out. Have a nice day, everybody. I'll see you next time.
2: Folks, here's the music of Peggy Lee singing that song called He's a Tramp.
5: A little more Jazz Cats? Okay.
2: Anything. Yo, it's up.

0: OK, I'm DJ Waxa.
1: DJ.
0: That's about five things about Chris Wayne.
1: Who is Chris Wayne?
0: He's a guy. He's a country singer.
1: That's cool. What cuzzy songs does he sing?
0: Okay, 1 second, Patrick. Number one, he didn't grow up dreaming of becoming a country singer.
1: Cool, buddy.
0: Number two, the fans sometimes think they're meeting him when it is way his contact train, the train brother. Number three. He will people person.
1: Number three. Number four. Number five.
0: When people are in Peter Ray Jojo. Number five, he will golf a lot.
1: Cool. Keep going.
0: Number six. He wrote autumn if I die before a year and big friend.
2: I thought there's only five.
0: I messed up, sorry. It's Chris Wayne, big friends. Big friends.
3: So some of y'all know that I've been working on a song for Lauren, and I just got it back today. So while we have the cameras here, I want to capture this moment of me playing it to her for the first time.
4: Oh.
3: You're sure you're fine with that?
4: Yeah.
3: Swear?
4: Yes.
3: Okay.
4: What do you mean?

0: Metal song. Here we go now. Go for it. This is it. My time. Metal Jim. Kicking butt.
1: Chicken butt.
0: Chicken butt. Chicken. Kicking the chicken.
2: So, this is DA Pat. I'm going to talk about classic walk.
0: My time. Metal Jim.
2: And metal.
0: And metal.
2: With Jim.
0: Kicking the chicken. Yay.
2: My favorite classic walk bands are Queen's Quell Revival and Lynyrd Skynyrd and the Beatles and Queen. My favorite Queen songs are Bite the Dust, Bicycle, and We Will Walk You.
0: How about the metal?
2: What's your favorite metal band, Jim?
0: Jackal.
2: Cool.
0: Anybody else?
2: Anybody else for you, Jim?
0: My crew.
2: Oh, yeah.
0: Yeah. Whitesnake.
2: Who else?
0: Cinderella.
2: Cool.
0: Metallica.
2: I also like Metallica, too. I also like Whitesnake, too. I also love those wonderful bands, too. They are great. They're the best on the planet.
0: Test. Test. Kicking the chicken.

0: This is Metal Jim kicking butt. You listen to Airway Superstars. I'm the best, best ever was. Metal Jim, DJ Big Rig. Talk about trucks.
1: Yeah. This is DJ Patrick, and you're listening to Airway Superstars. Yeah. Yeah. Boy, you be out.
2: I am. I love country. This is Airway Superstar. Happy, friendly, and kind.
1: Yes, I also like country music too. My favorite country singers are Garth Brooks and Brooks and Dunn and Toby Keith and Hank Williams and Hank Williams Jr. and
0: you missed one.
1: Johnny Cass. George Jones.
0: You missed one.
1: What is it?
0: Johnny Paycheck.
1: I love Johnny Paycheck too. He's very good. That's pretty much it. DJ Pat signing out.
0: If we got three more.
1: What is it, Jim?
0: Willie Nelson.
1: I love Willie Nelson.
0: And Luke Bryan too.
1: Yeah, and Luke Bryan too. Yeah, they are great.
0: Oh, I love them all.
2: Hey, Patrick.
1: Me too. What's up, Casey?
2: Hey, Jim. My favorite country is Luke Combs, James A. Rogers, and Kurt Underwood, and I'll be a country artist.
1: Me too. I like them all too. They are very good, Casey.
2: My favorite song is Copia Called My Name by Luke Combs and Jensen Rogers.
1: I like that song too by Luke Combs. It's very nice. Yes. Wrap it up. DJ Pat sign out.
0: You missed one. Johnny Paycheck.
2: Goodbye.
3: Take this job and shove it.

0: Smash bang, smash bang, go.
1: Number one.
2: Oh, wait a minute. What are we talking about, Phil? What are
1: basketball? Number one, basketball.
2: Yeah.
3: I'll take about slam dunk. Number one is number one. I'll take about talk about basketball. Number two, I grade the best basketball hoop. And number three, I will have fun the slam dunk.
1: Anyway, superstar. Oh yeah.
4: Oh yeah.
5: What else have you watched about basketball? What else do you know about basketball, Phil?
1: At the arcade.
5: Where is the arcade?
1: At the Hadley Mall.
5: Cool. And what else did you do at the Hadley Mall?
1: Racing game.
5: Cool. And what else?
1: Bowling.
5: Cool, I love bowling. And is that it, or did you do anything else, Phil?
1: I buy a lunch.
5: Cool. What did you get for lunch there?
1: I had grill restaurant.
5: That's good.
2: Let's talk about Father's Day.
6: Father's Day.
2: All right. Day of
6: Father's Day. Father's Day. Father's Day. Father's Day. Father's Day. Father's Day. Father's Day. Father's Day. Father's Day.
2: You all right? Okay. How you doing?
6: Great.
2: You need a sip of water?
6: Yeah, I need water. Father's Day! Father's Day! Father's Day! June 21st, 2026! Celebrate Dad!
2: Celebrate Dad. How about it?
6: Let's celebrate Dad!
2: We love to celebrate Dad, right?
6: We celebrate Dad on Father's Day!
2: All right. What can you tell us about your Father's Day? You want to tell us about that?
6: I used to have a dad!
2: Yeah? You loved your dad.
6: I used to.
2: Yeah, sure do. You probably still do. I'm sure you do. All right. So, happy Father's Day.
6: Happy Father's Day.
2: To all.
6: Happy Father's Day to all.
2: And to all a good night.
6: A good night.
2: Okay. Thank you, Peter.
5: Hi, this is DJ Pat, and right now I'll be talking about my Father's Day. So, it's been 3 years now since my dad has passed away, which is very sad. I always think about him. I always pray for him on Father's Day. I'll be looking at his urn I have in my bedroom. I'll be thinking about him that way, and I'll be praying for him all the time. I always been praying for him, and he's the greatest and best dad I ever had in my life, and I wish he was still here now, but unfortunately, he's not, but I will always be thinking about him, and now he's up in heaven with God and Jesus, and I'm wonderful and grateful and thankful for that, and I hope you rest in peace. I love you, Dad. DJ Pat signing out.

0: Today for Father's Day is see my dad and hang out and get a biscuit with butter and have flowers. And that's it. Thank you.
1: So this goes out to all those fathers out there who cannot be with their families. But we should always remember that even though we don't have a father, or we do, we should always pay respect to everyone's fathers by saying Happy Father's Day, wishing them a good day, give them what they want, what they always need on Father's Day. And that's a day off to just celebrate with themselves or celebrate with the families. And just got to remember that it's not always easy being the father, especially if you're a single father. What do you guys think about that?
2: That's good.
3: I think my father, he's a great man. I spent the first day to my dad. It's hard for him. Understand, he's busy. I've got to talk to them. I wish everyone happy first day. Eat good food and we'll miss you first day.
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2: Really, listen to me. 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Hit the shower.
4: 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No!
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0: I got an update about Hillside Pizza. Now on Tuesdays, I've been working at this new program with my buddy Craig, and now we have opened up the slice pie shop to the public, and me and the kids from a tech school have been serving slices to the customers, all yummy, delicious slices, and my other job is to keep the eye on slice pies, keep making more slice pies just in case we want them. I put them in the oven, I take them out of the oven, I come up and I get ready to serve slices to customers. And next Tuesday will be the last day of that because the kids will be going on summer vacation. So I'll be working at Hillside Pizza on Wednesdays again, which I'm very excited about, Wednesdays and Fridays. And yeah, when summer's over, then we open the program, and I'll be working there on Tuesdays again, which I'm very excited about. I love my new program. I want to keep doing it forever. Working with kids is my favorite thing to do. I'm their new mentor and stuff. And I'm very good with them, and they're very good to me. They're very nice kids, and I'll keep you updated, I promise. And DJ Pat signing out for now.
1: The Red Sox, what the team was playing last? I can't remember the team. Just make it up. Good. Red Sox won by the Rays or something, and they're not playing tonight. But the way I forgot the manager's name. John Farrell, whatever, he left because we didn't win. Alex Cora, he got fired from the team. I think. I'm not sure. Beth Orloff, studying out.
2: Tell us more about what's going on with you. Go ahead.
1: I'm doing good. I got my pool open. I have to take the cat to a vet hospital next week because we got to give a shot and stuff. And I've been doing good, going to work on Monday or Fridays, and then come here Tuesdays and Wednesdays, but I didn't come here today because I took a day off to do the pool, and I'm here for the cookout. Yay, Julie's last week. Yay, we're going to miss her.
3: I am your father.
1: Get out of here, Del Fair. I'm trying to talk.
3: It is useless to resist.
1: Go take a shower. Out of my face, or go watch TV. SpongeBob SquarePants under the sea. SpongeBob SquarePants under the sea.
4: SpongeBob Asparagus?
1: No,
4: what is it?
1: SquarePants.
4: SpongeBob Asparagus.
1: No, SquarePants.
4: What are we talking about here?
1: SpongeBob SquarePants under the sea.
4: Don't you have a garden, Beth?
1: Yes.
4: What are you growing in your garden?
1: Asparagus.
4: Right? You're growing
1: a lot of veggies, asparagus.
4: SpongeBob Asparagus in your
1: and
4: garden.
1: And I got blueberries and raspberries.
4: And SpongeBob Asparagus. Is that right?
1: No.
4: What color is your asparagus?
1: Green.
4: All right. So green SpongeBob asparagus, and what else did you say? Blueberries, raspberries?
1: Blueberries and raspberries and cucumbers and all the kind of veggies. And
4: razzleberries?
1: And potatoes and carrots.
4: Excellent. All right. What is coming up right now that you can eat?
1: The green beans.
5: The green beans.
1: The green beans.
5: The green beans.
1: The green beans.
4: Fantastic.
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0: Gatorade and I'm...
1: That's the jokes.
2: Well, there are no jokes from Elvis today. I want to talk about my rock and roll career instead. Does anyone have any questions about my rock and roll career?
3: Are you doing good in it?
2: Well, you know, little lady, I'm rock and roll king, so I always have a good show, especially when I'm doing Diva Las Vegas.
3: That's good. Your songs are good. We all like Elvis.
0: Yeah, the good songs with Pickle song, Elvis.
2: Sorry, little son. I don't know what you're talking about.
4: And you want to have some ha-ha fun? Some jokes?
2: Sorry, little son. No jokes today. Talking about my rock and roll career. Anyone else got some questions about my career?
4: Elvis dead.
2: Sorry, everyone. Elvis is not dead because I'm right here. Anyone else got some questions? I just stopped by to say, in my rock and roll career, and I'm ready to kick it off again in Vegas.
0: Oh, I was dead? Oh, well, yeah, if I eat my pickles.
2: Anyone else got some questions?
3: We got growing in your garden, Elvis.
2: I got nothing but blue suede shoes.
3: That's good.
2: And a bunch of bananas and peanut butter banana sandwiches.
3: That's good. Enjoy it.
4: Elvis. What other front stage? Elvis, what do front stage?
2: I don't know, though, buddy, but no, to close out the segment, how about we do one of my old favorite songs from way back when I first started my career? Does anyone know what that song is?
0: Boo with Shoes?
2: No, little buddy. Anyone else got a guess?
0: Pickles?
2: Enough of the pickles thing, son. No, I was thinking about maybe Jailhouse Rock.
0: Ah, okay.
3: That sounds good, Jailhouse Rock. I like that song, too.
2: Love, Mr. Music Man. You heard the fans. Let's do it.

devil may care, and I am just a devil with love to spare. So viva Las Vegas, viva Las Vegas. How I wish that there were more than 24 hours in the day. Even if there were 40 more, I wouldn't sleep a minute away. Oh, there's blackjack and poker and the roulette wheel, a fortune won and lost on every deal.

Fever, Las Vegas with your neon flashing and your one-armed bandits crashing all those hopes down the drain. Fever, Las Vegas turning day into nighttime, turning night into daytime. If you see it once, you'll never be the same again. I'm gonna keep on the run, I'm gonna have me some fun. It cost me my very last dime. If I wind up broke, well, I'll always remember that I had a swing in time. I'm gonna give it everything I've got. Lady luck, please let the dice stay hot. Let me shoot a seven with every

said, good morning. He said, good morning. I said, what are we going to have for breakfast this morning? He said, fried peanut butter and banana sandwich. And I looked at him. I said, what? He said, fried peanut butter and banana sandwich. I said, I never heard of it. The first time I went in, fixed the sandwich and put it on the tray and brought it back, that wasn't right. His father was sitting there, and he said, Mary, I'm going with you and help you. And let's see, maybe both of us can get it right. I said, okay. And he said, let's toast the bread first. So we toast the bread and then spread the peanut butter on it and slice the bananas and put on it. And put them into the skillet and kept turning them with the spatula and turned them until they got heated all the way through. Then I take them and cut them, put them on the platter and take them back to him. And he said, that's what I want, that's right. And then smile.

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This is your host, Jess. This is the show Worm Sounds. We just had Franklin County Pride this past Saturday, and so I'm doing a little gay show, queer show. Lots of gay sounds coming your way, and yeah, I hope everyone's having a nice day out there. I won't say that a billion times this show, maybe, no promises. Those first couple of songs we heard, we had Limp Wrist and A Steady Hand by My Gay Banjo. And then we had Sappho by Frankie Cosmos. And yeah, I already said hope you're having a good day, good gay day. I'm so happy to be gay. It's such a blessing to be queer. It's so great to imagine new worlds, and that feels like such an inherent part of queerness to me. So, yep, that's all I'll say for now, and I'll keep playing the music.

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Those last few songs we heard started out with Te Ise Gay by Michelle Maisel, Dead of Night by Orville Peck, Beg Quietly by Serpent with Feet, and then When My Boy Walks Down the Street by The Magnetic Fields. I'm having a gay time here in the studio today, playing these gay songs for you all out there. And yeah, now in line with me talking about queerness and imagining new worlds, I'm going to read a little bit from an essay by Kai Cheng Tom called Trans Visibility Does Not Equal Trans Liberation. This was from 2018, I believe. As a generation of young trans people like myself with access to education and a public platform emerges, we will each have to ask ourselves the question, what battles will we choose to fight and for whom? Will those of us with the greatest chance of succeeding as a part of the neoliberal status quo fight for our piece of the pie alone? Or will we try to overturn the table of capitalism and white supremacy as our revolutionary foreparents did before us? I know that I don't want to live in a world where trans people can access medical transition care only if they have the insurance to pay for it. I want everyone to get the health care they need. I don't want to live in a world where middle-class trans people can use public washrooms, but homeless trans people are barred from public spaces. I want to live in a world where everyone has a home. I don't want to live in a world where trans people can join the military or the police and join in the violent oppression of people of color around the world. I want to live in a world without wars or police brutality. I don't want to live in a world where trans people are put in prisons that match their gender identity. I want to live in a world without prisons. I don't want to live in a world where a handful of trans celebrities make millions of dollars while the rest of us struggle to survive. I want to live in a world where we all have what we need to thrive. I don't want to live in a world where some trans people are considered normal and others are considered freaks. I want to live in a world where all of our freakish, ugly, gorgeous magnificence is celebrated for its honesty, glory, and possibility. My dear trans kindred, weird sisters, brothers grim and gay, siblings in arms, what kind of world do you want to live in?

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This is Worm Sounds with your host Jess. We're doing a gay show. If you couldn't tell from that last song that said gay, I don't know, maybe a million times. Just really ridiculous and kind of fun song, in my opinion. So that was Gay by Meg Stalter. And then before that, well, I'll just say I'm listing these in order backwards from the ones back. Yeah, you know what I'm saying. Before that, Girls by Beatrice Eli, then Sleepover by Haley Kiyoko, Girl by The Internet, Courtney of the Country by My Gay Banjo, and we started off that little chunk of songs with A Love That's Gonna Last by Kings. Well, I haven't said hope everyone's having a nice day in a few minutes here, so hope everyone's having a good gay day out there. I think it's still sunny out there. It was sunny when I got here. Kind of hope that it rains a little bit though, because I'm house sitting and I don't want to have to water all of the garden outside. Alright, well, I've got some more tunes to play, so I will just keep on going with it.

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This is Worm Sounds. We're approaching the end of the hour here. And I'm having a fun time, as always. Gay time in the studio. excuse me. the last few songs we heard, that bit started out with Religion by Shura, then Girlfriend by Rebecca Black, then Me and Fred and Dave and Ted by The Magnetic Fields, and We'll Never Have Sex by Leith Ross. Yeah, I have just one more song here that I'll play, and I also wanted to read one more thing. If I can pull it up now. This is by H. Melt from their poetry collection, There Are Trans People Here. And this poem is called Every Day is a Trans Day. Whether it's raining or snowing, midnight or awaking from a nap, working an 8-hour shift or watching reruns, buying groceries or folding laundry, celebrating a birthday or burying a friend, lighting a candle or taking a bath, calling mom or cleaning the kitchen, mixing paint or cookie dough, waiting for bread or the sun to rise, every day is a trans day. And yep, so every day is a trans day, every day is a queer day. And the last song that I have here for y'all is I Love My Fruit by the Sweet Violet Boys from the 1930s. That was their pseudonym, the Prairie Ramblers. Little group of guys doing a gay little song. So I'll play that. And yeah, hope everyone enjoys the rest of their day. Thanks for tuning in. And I will catch you next week after the solstice. Happy almost summer, everybody.

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Check, check, check, check, 1, 1, 2. 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It is the Vinyl Frontier, and I'm here, so have no fear. I'm 107.9 WMCB LP Greenfield, and it is, let's see what month it is. It's May 26th, Tuesday, and we are live. Here's the

What's going on, everybody? Check 1, 2, 1, 2. Who is this? Mirror, mirror on the wall. Who is the dopest DJ of them all? Well, I'm here. I'm in the building. It's DJ Overtime. You know how it is. You know what I do. It's the Vinyl Frontier. And this show has been for years. It's the Vinyl Frontier. Going on my third, fourth, fifth year. How's everybody's Tuesday going? Are you jamming out? Are you driving around? Are you on the couch? Shout out to my buddies who tune in.

0: What's going on? It's DJ Overtime in the building here on 107.9 WMCBLP. It is a Tuesday, the 26th, and I hope everybody's having a great day. I've been playing some Mungo's Hi-Fi, and I hope you enjoy it. In case you are wondering who it is,
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2: 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That was Mungo's Hi-Fi. Coming up next is Starkey Bonton with Rasta Mystic.
3: Now we say, and every man with Natty Rasta, you know. Blessed Lord. Hey, yo.

0: And I must confess, I thought it was really quite...
1: What's up, everybody? I hope people are having a good day today. And it's hot. It is hot, hot, hot outside right now. Probably 85 degrees. But that's okay. You know, we're cooling out. We're cooling out in the studio. Yeah, literally. Got the fresh air blowing. You know, it's like a crisp

53 Pharmacy. Shout out to the homies at Smoky Leaf. You know what I mean? Doing their thing. That was the Ganja Baby, aka Droop Lion, which I think he was just making fun of Snoop Lion, who years ago, when Snoop Dogg changed his name and all that. Anyways, we can keep it moving. It's the Vinyl Frontier, and I'm playing some summer jams here. Some island tunes. Keep it locked.

0: Yeah. Yeah, that's Mr. Williams. One of the best.
1: DJ Overtime. Yeah, man, we're doing overtime here.
0: One of the best.
1: DJ Overtime. Yeah, man, we're doing overtime here.
0: Yeah, that's right. Man, what's going on? I'm going to open up the timeline in a little while, but I'm not done. I'm not done playing some summer jams, and we about to switch it up, because that's what I do sometimes, is switch it up. No, I'm kind of old school. All right, it's the return of the overtime. Let's go.

No, this song is not about Big Macs. 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Might as well be. You know what I mean?

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Does anybody remember the 90s? Man, I remember seeing on the news when Biggie and Pac got. I remember that. I remember the weather being different. I remember barbecues, man. I remember summertime jams. It's DJ Overtime. Here for the summer. All right, let's go.

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We could try to find some more smooth summer jams that are on par with Love Come Down. 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

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We got some new interviews. We got some new tunes, you know? 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Sometimes I'm just in the studio just winging it, just having fun. Other times, you know, sometimes you want to plan things out, but it's that summertime vibe, so this time we're just having some fun, you know, we're cooling. Man, I had to get up early in the morning. This is the Gap Band, all right?

That is the Gap Band, Early in the Morning. And that's a good song to get your day started, to get your day going, you know? I wouldn't say I'm quite a morning person myself, but

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Here's Dennis Edwards, Don't Look Any Further. Another summertime jam.

looking for the right station to jam to today, right now. Don't look any further. It's 107.9 WMCBLP Greenfield. I might even not even be called LP anymore because I think we got that new antenna hooked up. So it might be like HP

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look any further. It's the Vinyl Frontier, and you're tuned in. And today is Tuesday, and it's May 26th, and I appreciate everybody tuning in, you know? In case you didn't know what to do while you're tuned in, well, do what you want to do. All right, here's Willie Hutch.

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1: DJ Overtime. Yeah, man, we doing overtime time.
0: Willie Hutch, one of the best singers of all time, and some of the best stuff to just jam in the car when you're cruising, chilling. Shout out to my sister, if you're out there listening. Shout out to everybody, and I hope you're having a great day. It is that time, the season for love. It's summertime.

There's a lot of BS going on in the world right now, and it's the opposite of love. It's pure evil, it seems. Every time you turn on the television, there's another crazy disaster going on, and, you know, who knows? Who knows what's next? I predict aliens are probably going to show up. Who knows? Yeah, we'll keep you posted, though, because it is the Vinyl Frontier. And if we get any alien receptions on the radio, any spaceship stuff, we'll let you know for sure. Here's Love TKO by Teddy Pendergrass.

Sometimes things just ain't what it seems to be. You know what I mean? And you gotta let it go. It is what it is. It's a total knockout. That's a love TKO. And you gotta let it go. That's a hard thing for people to do, man.

got someone or something out there that's not good for you, you better let it go. You know what I mean? Yeah, that's just how it is. Sometimes life will throw you a curveball, you know? Like, you might tune into the wrong radio station, and then you gotta change the channel and let it go. It's the Vinyl Frontier. I'm DJ Overtime.

That's what I call a radio show. What's going on? Let's have some fun. Let's have some fun. Let's switch it up again. It's summertime.

0: I got the eye grade.
1: Man, what's going on? DJ Overtime all the time. That's an artist named Anthony B. with a song. A brand new jam. Sounds like he's having fun, you know? Sometimes you gotta lighten up. Lively up yourself. It's Ja Walt and Joseph Cotton here on the One Vinyl Frontier.

Good old Joseph Cotton, straight out of Jamaica. And then to France and all around the world. This particular artist is a lot of fun to listen to. And it's been doing recordings since like the early or mid-70s.

go. Shout out to Roberto's Pizzeria. Mamma Mia. Shout out to Logan the Rock Witch. Shout out to The Machine. You know who you are. Man, can you believe it's already going to be 4th of July again? Seemed like it was just the other day, right? 4th of July, coming up. This one goes out to all you online daters out there. This one's called Long Distance Love. It's DJ Overtime. You're here on the Vinyl Frontier.

princess. You're tuned in to the Vinyl Frontier on 107.9 WMCB Greenfield, and been playing some summertime jams, a little bit of some fun soul and some fun reggae stuff. This one is called Vitamin C by the same artist, Joseph Cotton. Brand new

That's Joseph Cotton reminding you to stay healthy and have your vitamin C. Your vitamin C, right? Sometimes you get some good advice from some of these songs, you know? Music's like that. You could get some good advice or some bad advice because it's people, you know? Here's a song about banking. Called The Bank Transfer.

You know, it's kind of interesting if you think about it. If the banking system did collapse and the aliens show up and the electricity goes out, well, maybe you can still listen to the radio. You know, like with batteries. Because I'm sure some stations will have a backup, like a generator or something like that, you know. But we can definitely talk about that. So what would you do if the aliens show up? 475-3958. The feeling's great. That's the timeline. It is now open. 475-3958. What will you do if the aliens show up at 7:45? Yeah. Well, I don't know if you guys remember Buju Bantan, but he's back with a new song called Butterflies.

0: That was some brand new Buju Banton, and I think it's a good jam. I like that song.
1: Cotton, mixture for long, fine stuff.

That's Joseph Cotton and DJ Air Afrique, Jamaica Cold. I don't know if it actually snows in Jamaica or not. Does it snow in Jamaica? 475-3958. 475-3958.

trying to test out this phone in here. We got a new phone, and I ain't got no calls yet on this one. The timeline, 475-3958. I'm pretty confident this phone will be ringing off the hook in no time soon. All I got to do is keep playing good music. You know what I mean? Is that what you guys think? Do you agree? So, yeah, the new news with the station is we do indeed have a new antenna that reaches much further. Oh, yeah, and we're in stereo now, so I should probably, remind you guys that we're in stereo now, which is interesting. Here's the OJs with Backstabbers. Ain't nobody like those.

Oh man, yeah, that's real. That can happen. So, it is 84 degrees now, and it's sunny, mostly sunny. At least that's your weather update. And I'm going to play a few more jams, and then I'm going to get out of here. Thanks for all you callers and listeners. Appreciate it. Here's the Dramatics, Door to Your Heart. Wait a minute. What's that? Hold on. Let me fix that. Apparently, I had two things going at once. All right. I fixed it. That stuff happens. It can happen sometimes when you're live.

That's a jam. You know, summer jams won't really be complete without Summer Breeze blowing through your mind. So I'm going to play that one, and I think I'm going to head out of here. And then everyone can go about their day. Hang on, let me see. Let me get the version I want. There we go.

Well, hello there. That was Somos with their 2019 hit, My Way to You. Thank you, my late son, Phil Haggerty, on synth and guitar. Mike Ferrantino on vocals and bass. Justin on a guitar. And did I say Phil on drums as well? It's Rick Haggerty with Kickin' It Worldwide. Thank you so much for tuning in. Thank you, Joey, for that wonderful Kickin' It Worldwide promo as well. Well, I've got an outstanding show for you. I am featuring the coolest new tune drop highlights from mid-June 2026 and other related tunes. This is volume 122, my series of new music drops. If you would, please follow Kickin' It Worldwide. That's at facebook.com/RickHaggertyVictor. Haggerty is spelled H-A-G-G-E-R-T-Y. You can follow me on Instagram. The address is @KickinItWorldwide. I'm on Blue Sky as well. So we're going to bring you climate connections also. We've got climate connections as well as... You can also look up Rick Haggerty on YouTube or archive.org for video or audio of many of my past shows. Going to start it off with Leia, Ariana Grande, and Taylor Swift. Leia, born Leia Jorgensen, is an emerging Swedish singer-songwriter originally from Bromma, Sweden. Sorry, she began her music career as a young teen before transitioning into mature pop and R&B artist. Her single Pin, released just last month, is being well-received. Listeners and critics describe it as an emotionally blend of cinematic pop and modern R&B. Well, the song captures euphoric, feeling an almost too good to be true dream, characterized by its steady heartbeat, like a pulse, and relaxed rhythmic vibe. And this week in music, Ariana Grande's Hate That I Made You Love Me claims the number one spot on the charts. Ariana is a Grammy Award-winning singer-songwriter and an actress as well, celebrated for her signature 4-octave vocal range and whistle register. She first rose to fame as a teenager on Nickelodeon before becoming one of the best-selling and most streamed pop artists in the world. And Taylor Swift this week has a new single, I Knew It, I Knew You, and that's a single for the Toy Story 5 soundtrack. So thanks so much for joining me on this wonderful journey of musical discovery, as I consider it. Such a pleasure to have you along. Thanks for having me in. Wherever you are, please relax and enjoy the music. Going to get it going for you right now.

All right, there we go. A little Taylor Swift 2026 single from the Toy Story 5 soundtrack, I guess you could say. And also Ariana Grande. You know, when I was first started teaching full-time in 2015, I think, I had a middle school student who just loved Ariana Grande, and I thought, it's kind of cheesy, but yeah, it was a pretty good song, and she's had quite an illustrious career. That's Hate That I Made You Love Me, 2026 single. Before that, Leia, If I Ruled the World, 2026 single. And we kicked it off with her tune Ping as well. We're going to go out to our next set. I've got Henderson, Vince Staples, Crush, J.I.D., and Anderson .Paak. Well, I'm going to feature my good buddy, Western Massachusetts rapper Tyrone Henderson, otherwise known as Henderson, S-I-N. He's an independent hip-hop artist and rapper who built a dedicated following with his intellectual, emotive, and rhythmically complex lyrical style. As I said, originally from Western Mass, he's amassed a large catalog of music across streaming platforms. He blends rapid-fire classic hip-hop cadence with melodic pop sensibility and folk pop's infusions. His lyrics are often focused on personal narrative, family, and perseverance. Got a wonderful family at that. And my other feature is Anderson .Paak. Born Brandon .Paak, Anderson is an American rapper, singer, songwriter, drummer, and producer from Oxnard, California, renowned for his unique blend of hip-hop, soul, R&B, and funk. He is a multi-instrumentalist, famous for his energetic live performances, singing while actively drumming. Rick Haggerty here, featuring the coolest new tune drop highlights from mid-June 2026 and other related tunes. If you're new to Kickin' It, thanks for tuning in. And if you're back for more, well, welcome back. Here we go.

All right, there we go. There's little flashing lights. That was Crush and Anderson .Paak from the 2026 K-Pops. Music inspired from and inspired by K-Pop's motion picture album. And another from that album, we heard, love that tune, What About Us? That was J.I.D. and Anderson .Paak. Before that, we heard a couple from Vince Staples from the 2026 Crybaby album. We heard Cotton and Go Go Gorilla. And in between, my good friend Ty. Thank you, Ty, for that Kickin' It Worldwide promo. It's Mr. Henderson. And we kicked it up with Henderson's Three Sides, brand new single from Ty. Good job, buddy. And our next set, I've got Jalen Ungunda, Steve Lacey, Lizzo, and Fatoumata Diawara. And I'm going to feature Fatoumata, a Grammy-nominated Malian singer, songwriter, guitarist, and actress based in France. She is globally celebrated for blending traditional Wasulu music with modern genre-defining elements like Afrobeat, jazz, electro, and pop. Hope you're enjoying the show so far. Rick Haggerty with Kickin' It Worldwide, featuring the coolest new tune drop highlights from mid-June 2026 and other related tunes. Send me your new music or new music that you really like. You want to make a request, that's fine too. I've got room. I'm at rickkarma15@gmail.com. rickkarma, K-A-R-M-A, 15, at Gmail. Send it my way. Thanks for tuning in. Here we go.

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1: 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Thanks so much for tuning in.
2: All right, if you tuned in last hour, you heard quite a bit of music. We finished up with Futamata Diawara, and that was Fala from the 2026 Masa album. And we also heard her tune Masa. And before that, we heard Don't Make Me Love You by the 2026 album by Lizzo. For that, we heard Steve Lacy with the 2026 single The Feeling. We kicked it off with Jalen Ungunda from the 2026 Doctrine of Love album. We heard the title cut. Before that, Hannah, What's the Matter? All brand new stuff coming your way. And speaking of coming your way, and by the way, it's Rick Haggerty with Kickin' It Worldwide, featuring the coolest new tune drop highlights from mid-June 2026 and other related tunes. And in my next set, I've got Tara Clerken Trio and Kid Apollo. And I'm going to focus on the Tara Clerken Trio, which is a highly acclaimed experimental band based in Bristol, UK, consisting of Tara on vocals and clarinet, her partner Sonny Joe Paradisos on drums and percussion, and her brother Patrick Benjamin on synthesizers and piano. Merging from Bristol's tight-knit DIY noise and underground music scene, they play a genre-defying mix that blends jazz, folk, psychedelia, trip-hop, and electronica. Their sound is often described as bedroom kosmische, mixing stripped-back acoustic instrumentation, analog synths, and dub production techniques with a cozy homemade charm. Hope you enjoy that phrase. Rick Haggerty with Kickin' It Worldwide. Please do reach out if you've got music that you want to share, music of your own or others, or if you got comments or requests for music for my show. I'm at rickkarma15@gmail.com. Rick, R-I-C-K, karma 15@gmail.com. Thanks so much for tuning in. Let's get right back to the music.

All right, there we go. Little Kid Apollo with Kumbaya, brand new single. And before that, I Let the Sun Back In. Another brand new single from Kid Apollo. Before that, we heard the Tara Clerken Trio. Lovely, lovely tune. I was telling my wife it's like land on the beach, sunny day on the beach, with kind of a slight breeze. It's feeling really good. That was called Lazy Daisy. What a great song. And thank you, Dan Williams, for that Kicking It Worldwide promo. Very nice, Dan. Thank you so much. Well, I'm going to go on to talk a little bit about the September 26th Farm Aid Festival, which has been announced. That lineup's been announced. It's going to feature Neil Young, Willie Nelson, and Dave Matthews. And that'll be taking place in Virginia Beach. And, I've got fond memories of Virginia. My dad grew up in a little town called Belhaven, Virginia. I used to go down there, the Eastern Shore, in my childhood. And I've been down since. It's a lovely, lovely area of the Eastern U.S. And so I've got the latest and the best of Neil Young, Willie Nelson, and Dave Matthews. Rick Haggerty with Kicking It Worldwide, bringing you what's going on in the world as well as brand new music. Thanks for tuning in.

Well, there you have it. Always on my mind, Willie Nelson, 1982, from the album of the same name. And we heard one of my all-time favorites, Heart of Gold, by Neil Young, from the 1972 Harvest album. And this came from the 50th anniversary edition. I can't believe that. You know, I was in high school when that came out. And, man, I've been a fan ever since. We also heard... Well, the newest stuff from Dave Matthews, the 2024 single Pretty Bird, and brand new stuff from Willie Nelson and Neil Young. We heard Whiskey Wants Me To from the 2026 Dream Chaser album. And After the Gold Rush Live, Neil Young and Neil Young and the Chrome Hearts from the 2026 As Time Explodes Live album. Thought you'd enjoy that little here and back set. And Live 8 coming up in September. All right, in my next set, I've got Interpol, Shearwater, and Alexis Taylor with Mike Simonetti. And let's focus on Shearwater this time, an American indie rock band from Austin, Texas. Known for their cinematic soundscapes, nature-inspired lyricism, and the soaring operatic vocals of frontman Jonathan Meiberg, Shearwater blends elements of art rock, post-punk, and slowcore. Their arrangements are deeply textual, shifting between quiet, intimate acoustics and sweeping orchestral rock. How about that? Well, thanks for tuning in. This is the last set of new music coming up, so do enjoy it. And please do reach out if you've got new stuff. And please do like Kicking It Worldwide on Facebook. And wherever you see my shows, send me a shout-out. Or send me a message. Love to hear from you. Let's get it rolling. Here we go.

All right, there we go. That was a very lovely tune. Alexis Taylor and Mike Simonetti, brand new single, I See a Darkness. And before that, we heard Sonora. Thank you, Sonora, for the wonderful Kickin' It Worldwide promo. And more before that from Alexis and Mike. That was Perfect Kiss, another of their 2026 singles. And two singles kicked it off. We heard Shearwater with Slugs and the Marigolds. And we also heard This Mirror Weighs a Ton. I record at home, and occasionally there's like a little fly or bee or insect got in the house. Something just flew by as I was reading that to you. Nothing that concerns me, but, you know, my wife and my 8-year-old, that's a whole other story. I'll have to get it before I go to bed. Anyway, that's it on the new music drops, but there is more, much more of Kickin' It Worldwide coming up. So please do stick around, and thank you so much for tuning in.

0: I'm Dr. Anthony Lizerwitz, and this is Climate Connections. What happens in Vegas stays in Vegas, but
1: what happens in the Arctic does not stay in the Arctic.
0: That's Walt Meyer, a senior research scientist at the National Snow and Ice Data Center at the University of Colorado. He says Arctic sea ice is shrinking dramatically. Each March, sea ice covers a greater area than at any other time of the year. But this year, that peak coverage was the lowest on record since satellites began measuring it in 1979. This decline has far-reaching consequences, because sea ice acts as an air conditioner for the Earth's climate. The white sea ice reflects a lot of sunlight back into space, while dark, open ocean absorbs more solar energy as heat. So as the ice shrinks and more water is exposed, temperatures are rising quickly.
1: The Arctic is warming about three times as fast as the rest of the globe, largely due to the loss of sea ice.
0: And Meyer says Arctic warming can affect weather patterns at lower latitudes.
1: We can potentially get more extreme weather, more extreme heat waves, and potentially more extreme storms.
0: So Meyer says that the rapid loss of sea ice in the Arctic has consequences around the world and indicates bigger changes to come. Climate Connections is produced by the Yale Center for Environmental Communication. 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
2: 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Well, it's not good news, but there's always hope. 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Quote, when we are grateful, we feel joy. When we are joyful, we also feel courageous. That leads us to want to do our utmost to show our appreciation to others. People who are able to feel gratitude are happy, unquote. So let's find ways we could be thankful and show gratitude to others. And I'm going to show gratitude right now. Thank you so much for tuning in. I do enjoy my listenership. I love my stations and my listeners as well. Hope you've enjoyed my show. Please follow Kicking It Worldwide on Facebook. That's at facebook.com/Rick Haggerty Victor. Haggerty is spelled H-A-G-G-E-R-T-Y. You can also follow me on Instagram @KickingIt_Worldwide and Blue Sky as well. Hope to catch you right here next week for another stellar edition of Kicking It Worldwide. Have a fabulous week. I'm going to close it out with Don't Break Her Heart by Flo, a 2026 single. It's a massive R&B sisterhood anthem from the Grammy-nominated trio. It combines silky 90s-inspired R&B with empowering and catchy lyrics ahead of their upcoming album, Therapy at the Club. And again, thanks for listening. If you're driving around, please do drive safely. I'm driving under the speed limit these days, and while I do have a hybrid, I'm getting 32 miles per gallon, and that's a little bit easier when the gas prices are so high. It's a lot safer, too. So please do drive safely. Have a fabulous week. Here we go.

0: Why do so many fires seem to ignite during windy, red flag conditions? The truth is not that there are more fires when it's windy, is that wind makes them faster and more dangerous. Winds not only push the fire, but they also dry out fuels, provide more oxygen for the fire to grow, and spread embers farther in front of the main body of the fire, making containment efforts much more difficult. This is why extreme winds can quickly turn small fires into major disasters. In the first week of January alone, there have already been more than 55 wildfires, with several of them forcing major evacuations. So remember, it's not about how fires start, it's about how quickly they can spread when the conditions are just right. Even at this time of the year, it's important to remember it only takes one spark to start a wildfire, and preparedness is essential.
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And this is episode 3 of the Twain Club Radio Hour. As I mentioned before, Twain Club started as an event at various local venues where I spin records from my collection. And I figured this week I would focus on some of my most frequently played records. Give an idea of what Twain Club is all about in person. And because I'm an obsessive weirdo, I have a lot of little sort of categories or subgenres that I organize my records into from when I'm spinning, so that I can keep things kind of on track and kind of in the same vein. And I figured I'd go through a couple of those categories just for the fun of it. But I'm going to start off with what I categorize as just general country. So honky-tonk and stuff that's not too hillbilly, not too western swing, kind of